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0: 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We'll cover that with $1,000. 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

0: 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My name's Corey. Trying to figure out what I want to do this weekend. I know it's days away, but it's nice when you got plans and you're working towards something. Samantha and Fletcher, maybe I can piggyback off what you're doing.
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1: 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They're getting into the horror genre, a killer clown movie. 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

0: 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Winning $1,000 sounds like Todd here.
1: Nice! Yes! That is awesome. Oh my gosh. Wow.
0: $1,000 thank you. One more chance for you to win tonight. It's right after this.

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Bailey Zimmerman, Chevy Silverado, 99.9 Kiss Country, Tad Day's Hey Country. 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Yeah, new product for us. You know how kids make little snakes and pretend cookies? Well, us adults, we can make tiny versions of the life plan we thought we were supposed to have by 30.

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0: John Morgan and Kim, myself, 99.9 Kiss Country, today's Hit Country. My name's Corey, and Derek in Asheville, you're looking for some up-tempo songs.
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1: 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Need to get kicked off right.
0: I understand that. Up-tempo songs and lots of energy drinks. Well, I got the perfect songs for you. Luke Bryan, Corey Kent, some other ones are all coming up after this, and good luck tonight.
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0: 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Thank you. 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
1: 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Daniela and Fletcher on a scale of 1 to 10. How would you rate your work day? 10 being like amazing.
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into water rides and roller coasters because the world's tallest, fastest, longest water roller coaster just opened at Six Flags over Texas, hitting 87 miles per hour, 285 foot beyond a vertical drop. It's like Six Flags said, hey, how tall, fast, and long should this be? And the answer was yes. 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

0: 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Appreciate you having us on 99.9 Kiss Country, today's hit country. If you haven't given me a follow on the gram and TikTok, you'll love my new video I just posted. It's great. 30 seconds. 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I'll put the top back, Mike.
1: Has anybody told you you're amazing lately?
0: Oh, wow.
1: Because they really should.
0: Thank you.
1: Just to, you know, just to make sure.
0: Uh-huh.
1: Don't ever forget, you're absolutely an amazing person.
0: Was that meant for me or like Eddie or Amanda, maybe Aaron or Angie? Whatever. I'll take all the credit because I'm the only one here. Thank you. I'm going to send that to my boss's email right now. Corey needs a raise.
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and Chase Matthew, All My Exes. 99.9 Kiss Country, Today's Hit Country. So the rule of three divorces. We got John Party, Ray Lynch, he just announced that, and Jelly Roll here. Things happen in threes.

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Hey guys, it's I Heart Country on The Verge artist Stella Lefty. Boston is a song I wrote when I was waiting on a guy who was picking me up. I couldn't stop thinking about him, and this is what I was feeling while I was waiting for him. Here's my song, Boston. On a

0: Hey guys, it's I Heart Country on The Verge artist Stella Lefty. And that was my song, Boston.
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0: 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I think I know how to get your Wednesday started off on the right foot, and that is with some good news. If you hang on two songs, I'll share some with you.
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So I got a topic I want to discuss next hour. What is something you wish was still done the old-fashioned way? 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
1: Hey, Granger. 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
1: Asking this question, what's something you wish was done the old-fashioned way? 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
1: Hey, Granger, this is Kevin from California. Just calling in to say hey.
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Oftentimes, Earl reports on dumb criminals, but today, he's got a dumb rule. At least he thinks so. He'll be here to share next.

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1: The one thing I wish people would get back into doing, and they haven't done for quite some time, is use common sense and be respectful and polite.

Speaking of the coast, remember Five for Beach, you and me. That sunset, cliffs by the sea, and the night rolled in. And you still talk about that moon that I can't recall, but God, I.

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You know, I brought this up last hour. What is something you wish was still done the old-fashioned way? 866-607-8383.

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0: 99.9 Kiss Country, today's hit country. Ann Hudson is about to jump on and share some Nashville news with us. Ann, what do you have lined up?
1: So, Granger, you remember a couple months ago, Justin Moore abruptly said he's got to, like, get off of the road and take a month-long break on his health? Well, he explained what went on. Coming up in your Nashville news, I'll tell you.

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1: 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At After Midnight Granger Smith. 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
1: This is Tom in Cockeysville, Maryland. Just on my way home after working part of night shift at Home Depot. 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So keep it up.
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My buddy, Earl Dibbles Jr., sometimes he moonlights as a country boy private investigator. He likes to track down dumb criminals and share their stories with us. He'll be here next with a good one.

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I think I know how to get your Wednesday started off on the right foot, and that is with some good news. If you hang on two songs, I'll share some with you.

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You know, it was today that Ford Motor Company took its very first car order. 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
1: 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We're a late night family. And Granger Smith is the voice that keeps the night going strong. Thanks for riding with us here on After Midnight with Granger Smith.

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I love that you've got us turned up here early Wednesday morning. Thank you for doing what you do, and thanks for letting me be a part of it here on After Midnight with you.

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1: Hey, why are you awake right now?
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1: Love your show. 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

0: papier-mâché explosion? Clean?
1: Also, Clorox disinfecting wipes.
0: Son!
1: Yes?
0: Snot rocketed?
1: Yes.
0: All over?
1: Yes.
0: The kitchen counter?
1: Clorox disinfecting wipes. 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
8: We're not having this discussion because there's only one way it could go.
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8: It is not at all.
0: It's
8: a hot dog category.
0: I think we're having hot dogs tonight, by the way.
8: I would love to have hot dogs tonight. I'd love me a good not sandwich for dinner.
0: They're in the fridge waiting for you to grill them. But before that,
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0: Bojangles around 7:10.
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0: Hudson,
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0: Westbrook around 8:10.
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9: 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The Department of Health and Human Services said
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0: tell you what, we're just happy to be here this morning. Because
1: So the way our mornings go is we have two alarms, pretty much. Mine goes off first, and then Eddie's.
0: Oh,
1: there are
0: man.
1: Some mornings I turn mine off and just rely on Eddie's, or, you know, sometimes I'm already up. But this morning I woke up. And I woke up at one point in time, and I looked, and I was like, oh, we still have like an hour. Went back to sleep. And then I woke up, and I was like, oh, we should have been up 30 minutes ago.
0: It was like 4:46,
1: yeah.
0: I think. I was like, what?
1: I don't know how we pulled it off getting all of us out, because I had to get myself ready, man. Get Ellie up, get her. We pulled it off, and we made it.
0: I don't know. I must have turned my alarm off yesterday. That's all I can figure, which I never do. So I don't know. It's weird. Instead of, I don't know what happened, but. We're just happy to be here.
1: Yeah, I know. I was
0: boy,
1: like, man.
0: It could have been
1: literally
0: bad.
1: Literally, as we were walking out the door, I was like, we pulled that off somehow, kids.
0: I don't know what happened or how it happened, but here we are. Country Morning, it's Eddie Fox and Amanda Fox on 99.9 Kiss Country. Got a talk back from Phil here.
2: Pertaining to your wife's comment about the sandwich, especially in the South, a sandwich is considered to be almost anything between two slices of bread.
0: There you go.
2: A hot dog, if you will, is one piece of bread. That's cut about halfway through the center or either on the side. So pertaining to whether or not your wife is right or wrong.
0: Our customers have spoken yet again. Amanda
1: okay,
0: Fox.
1: But when you go and you get a sub sandwich
0: and
1: they slice it down the middle. Sometimes they don't slice it all the way. They put all your meat and your stuff in there. They put it back. What do you call that?
0: It's a sub. It's
1: sandwich.
0: It's
1: a sub sandwich.
0: Because there's not a wiener in there. You put the wiener in, it changes things.
1: No, the definition of a sandwich is literally meat between two pieces of bread.
0: No, it's not. It's hot dogs is its own category. We have discussed this.
1: Yeah, we have. And we
0: How
1: are
0: long
1: never going to change.
0: Have you been on the show?
1: 5 years, like now. Like this, like
0: oh,
1: right
0: it is.
1: Now. Five
0: oh,
1: years.
0: Happy anniversary. 5 years. Man, we're still doing this. So, I mean, we have to honor our customers' thoughts and wishes.
1: Customers?
0: Yeah, our family.
1: What are they buying from us?
0: Hot dogs. That's not a sandwich.

0: Time to go country morning. Thank you kindly for waking up with 99.9 Kiss Country. It's National I Love Horses Day. It is Respect Canada Day. Y'all are cool. We respect you. Gummy Worm Day, Tapioca Pudding Day, and National Hot Dog Day.
1: All right. Lots of stuff to eat.
0: Lots. We're all about to eating. Lots to eat. Lots to celebrate. Another day living in the land of the free because of the brave. Y'all stand up, show your pride. Chris Stapleton is on with our fine national anthem.

0: may the good Lord continue watching over and blessing America. It's Eddie Fox and Amanda Fox. I guess this is true. I mean, why would the internet lie to me? But an ant biology expert says that when you see an ant inside your home, what's your first, the first thing you want to do is what?
1: Squish it.
0: Don't do it. Don't do it. Because it sends a signal out that
1: tiny ants will come out of it.
0: All his friends, it's a distress signal. They're like, oh, we got to go get his body or we got to go save him.
1: So more come.
0: Woof.
1: So what are you supposed to do?
0: Get him outside. Scoop him up. Take him outside. This rings true, especially if it's a fire ant, because, man, don't squish your ants, Mark Starling. Huh? Don't squish your ants if you see one in the kitchen.
2: Why?
0: Because all of his buddies be like, oh, he got a problem. He sends out a distress signal, and they all come to save him or get his body. And so you have more ants coming in. Don't squish
2: them. That makes sense.
0: It does. It does.
2: Aren't stink bugs the same way?
0: I don't know. We're talking about ants currently. I had one thing at a time. Well, I didn't look up stink bugs. I see the article about the ants, though. Usher him outside.
2: Usher them outside.
0: Or scoop them up. What do you want? Just don't squish him unless you want more ants. Or call Paul at Terminix. I mean,
1: Paul does do a great job. Yeah. Terminix does do a great job.
0: He does do a fantastic job.
2: They've saved us at least twice here at the radio station.
0: I wonder if Paul would scoop them up, take them outside.
1: He would. I know he would.
0: You think? Or just spray the foo at them?
1: That's what I'm wondering. So, like, if they get stuck in one of those little trappy thingies, does that still send the distress signal?
0: You're asking me questions above my pay grade now. I don't know. Good question.
2: That's a solid.
1: Let me text him real fast. He's like the general manager.
0: Call the big one. Hey, Ledford, what we do with these things?
2: Oh, right? I thought you meant our boss, manager. Zach. I'm like, why are you calling our boss?
1: I don't think
2: Zach?
1: He works for Terminix.
0: Different one.
1: Yeah.
2: I was like, well, does he have some sort of hobby killing bugs or something? Is that what it comes down to? He's got some sort of side business.
0: I'm aware of.
2: Got a side business working?
0: I know it goes against everything. Like your entire makeup.
2: Right.
1: You see to not squish it.
0: Yeah. I squished one last night in the kitchen.
2: Well, there you go. You probably got 80 of them in there.
1: Those little ones. Like, they're the tiny, tiny little ones.
0: Yeah.
2: They still bite, though.
1: Yeah.
0: No, they don't. Yeah, not they all do. Of them. No. Well, don't fool with them. Get them outside. They won't bite you.
2: I'm not ushering them outside. I got news for you.
1: Let me hold the door for you.
2: Yeah. Right.
0: Look, if you want more ants, then, you know, by all means.
2: I just find a can of Raid is having a real handy.
1: Just spray that in your kitchen.
2: Yeah, why not?
0: Yeah.
2: A little flavor.
0: You know, they should do flavored sprays like that.
2: No, they shouldn't. We tried to, listen, we had to stop people from eating Tide Pods 3 years ago.
0: No, I'm not saying eat it, but I'm saying you can scent and flavor everything.
2: Well, they do. They have scented Raid.
0: Do they?
2: Yeah, they have scented Raid.
0: What's it smell like?
2: Flowers.
0: It does not.
2: And roach spray.
0: I never smelled no bug spray. Smell like no flowers.
2: Have you ever smelled any spray for once it was dispersed that it sprayed like that? It smelled like that.
0: Yeah, Febreze.
2: No.
1: La, la, la, la.
0: We're not paying for any of these. What Terminix we are? Well, the rest of them, we just throw it out there.
2: I actually had some breaking news.
0: Oh. I'm sorry.
2: But listen, I mean, we can continue. This is a much more fun subject.
1: Yeah, this story is...
0: What's the breaking
2: news?
0: Yeah,
2: we had an officer-involved shooting overnight. 157 this morning, 38 North French Broad Avenue, a report of a person discharging a firearm in the parking lot. Upon arrival, officers heard gunfire, located the suspect in the parking lot of the business, actively discharging a firearm. They returned fire, striking the suspect. Asheville Fire Department pronounced that suspect deceased. No officers were injured during the incident. State Bureau of Investigation is investigating. So that's standard operating procedure. We probably won't hear anything more than what is right here until the end of the SBI investigation, and that will be just on whether or not it was a good shoot or a bad shoot, and by the sounds of it, I mean, you know, so...
0: Can't imagine doing that job.
2: It was weird. When I got up this morning and, you know, I was doing the first flick of the morning scroll on social media, and I saw something that said, hey, I saw like 10 cop cars and 10 sheriff's cars all headed downtown like at a high rate of speed. And I looked at the timestamp on it and I was like, well, that was just like half an hour ago. So, yeah, this is 157 this morning. So, you know.
0: All right. You find out more, you let us know?
2: Yeah, maybe. It depends. You know,
0: all right.
2: Send some money my way. It'll come a little quicker to you.
0: Well, you know, we'll just wait on you. How about
2: my PayPal is.
0: If you would like to bring us info,
2: I've got a QR code on the website. You can go.
0: Also, we have Facebook. We'll just check that. I guess.
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0: it looks as though we're kicking up Halloween a notch or four on the
1: internet. It was like weeks ago I was already seeing all the fall stuff.
0: GMA doing a first look right now, and it's like Halloween Cracker Barrel. CVS yesterday, they've got their Halloween Reese's out. Now, they're in the back toward the pharmacy, but they're out. I mean, you think about it.
1: It's the middle of July. Tent
0: is up in what, like a month?
1: By Labor Day.
0: Month
1: usually,
0: and a half?
1: Yeah.
0: So, yeah. Whoa! Whoa!
1: I know.
0: Whoa!
1: We're at that time where it's going to be Ellie turns four.
0: Yeah.
1: Then you're going to have a birthday. I'm going to have a birthday.
0: You are gonna be 40.
1: Then it's going to be Halloween, Thanksgiving, yeah. Christmas. So, I am going
0: to
1: be 40.
0: It just occurred to me. You know that weird area between Christmas and New Year's, that week between where nobody knows what to do?
1: Yeah.
0: I feel like it's between July 4th and Labor Day.
1: It really is,
0: that
1: yeah.
0: Same, because people after the 4th, they're wanting to jump into fall. I mean, the pumpkin spice.
1: Well, because it all just happens so quickly.
0: Yeah, it does. It really, man.
1: I feel like the second half of the year always just flies by because there's so much going on with us, like at work and just personally, and so it just flies by.
0: Oh.
1: Also, turning 40 this year, I think I'm having a midlife crisis.
0: Are you?
1: Because I'm like, I need to change everything in my life.
0: Wait, everything?
1: Everything.
0: Oh, well. Riley, I guess now's your chance there, buddy.
1: Call me.
0: Today is your day.
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1: I mean, speaking of Christmas time.
0: Oh, gosh.
1: We all know it's a time for family. So when Clay Walker plotted out his forthcoming holiday tour, he considered all of his family. And the results are a Clay Walker family Christmas, which kicks off November 27th. Clay says Christmas time is all about family. It's our favorite season to come together. We can't wait to spend the holidays with you and celebrate in song, welcoming back the most wonderful time of the year.
0: Yes!
1: In a new interview, Tyler Hubbard hinted that Florida-Georgia Line shows may be coming next year.
3: We got some things in the works for next year. We're excited. Right. BK and I have been hanging out, having a good time, and kind of itching to get back on stage. So we'll probably put some shows together next year and about as much as we planned at this point. We're both excited. It's going to be a fun year next year.
0: Sup, AF? Are you excited?
1: BK and TH.
0: Oh, my Lord.
1: During a live show, Ella Langley spoke out about not comparing yourself to others on social media.
4: I think with social media and how you get to see in everyone's life and you feel behind or you feel not good enough or not pretty enough or not cool enough or you can't sing this way or you can't dance this way. This is who I am and that's what you get.
0: Yeah, girl. Boy, let me tell you, people on the internet.
1: They are something.
0: You sure do like to run your mouth.
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7: 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Smoky Park Highway moving.
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0: That Fuego, y'all, I'm not even lying. If you like heat, definitely get it because y'all, it has some kick.
1: No, but be warned, it's a spicy.
0: So much so that one of my best friends almost disowned me because she said I didn't express just how spicy it was.
1: It's so good. It is so, it's one of those that you can't stop eating, but you're like, I gotta stop eating it, but I can't stop eating it. It's so good.
0: If you don't like heat, though, they do have the regular one no spice, so that's the one you should try because it really is good. I'm not just saying that, but the regular one is good.
1: All right. We are going to bow, pop, and cluck. If you want some free Bojangles, caller 9, come on in. 888-704-KISS. Good luck.
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0: 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That is Ty Myers, Ends of the Earth on 99.9 Kiss Country.
1: Hello.
0: Woo! Who's this?
1: Zade.
0: Hey, are you ready to play?
2: I'm ready.
3: Oh. But, oh. you surprised us there.
0: You go through puberty right there in 2 seconds?
3: All right, you have three options this morning. You have 1, 2, and 4.
2: Okay.
3: Which one are you choosing?
2: Two.
3: All right, let's see what's back.
0: Mo, pop, and cluck. Here we go. Man, that's a good one.
3: All right, you have to cluck Choosin' Texas by Ella Langley.
4: You have to cluck like a chicken.
2: Like cluck like a chicken?
4: Yes.
2: How do I cluck?
4: Should figure it out.
3: Choosin' Texas by Ella Langley. Cluck, cluck, cluck, cluck, okay. Cluck, cluck, cluck.
0: She's like, wait,
3: cluck,
0: what did I call for again?
3: Cluck, cluck. I don't think she told you what she was calling for.
2: I'm trying to think of the part where I...
0: Cluck, cluck, cluck, cluck, cluck, cluck, cluck, cluck, cluck, cluck, cluck.
3: She's from Texas, I can tell, by the way.
2: Cluck, cluck, cluck, cluck, cluck, cluck, cluck.
3: Hey, that was good.
2: Cluck, cluck, cluck, cluck, cluck.
0: That'll work. That's good. That's it. You got it, man.
3: You guys have just won a $50 Bojangles gift card.
0: Oh, man.
1: He was asleep in the car, and I handed him the phone.
3: Oh, I love
0: that,
3: it.
0: That's messed up, but I'm here for it.
3: Hey, you did good for having no idea what you were doing.
0: Yeah, he's like, what now?
1: Thank you, guys.
0: Oh, my gosh. We love you for listening.
1: Yeah, thank you.
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0: Well, big old hump day country morning. 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
1: Right now, it is my pleasure to introduce...
0: I did not play that yesterday. Two people immediately messaged me and said, you didn't play the meh meh intro. There you go. Mark Starling.
2: We need a new one.
0: No?
3: It's such a classic.
0: It is. It is a classic.
3: We could probably get Ellie to do the meh meh here.
2: Yeah. She'd be better. You probably have to pay her, though.
3: Probably
2: going to cost you. She's already registered with the Screen Actors Guild and everything else. So
0: she's a SAG member.
2: That's right. That's right. Well, here's some. This is kind of gross news, but here we are. The number of cyclosporiasis cases in North Carolina climbing to above 300. The Department of Health and Human Services says 307 cases have been reported between the beginning of May and mid July.
0: That's the power of fire squirts.
2: That's hospitalizations totaling just over a dozen statewide. The intestinal illness can cause explosive diarrhea.
0: That is...
3: Yeah, so they're saying what? Not to eat lettuce?
2: Well, they're saying you really, number one, always wash your produce.
3: Even if it says pre-washed right now, they're saying to wash it.
2: Yeah, and there was a couple of restaurant chains that pulled all of their vegetables off of the thing. I don't want to mention anything because I don't know that it was a company directive. I think it was like certain locations did. And
0: checking my 2026 bingo card here. I don't see
2: explosive diarrhea.
3: Eat the lettuce and the berries. No, don't eat the lettuce and the berries. Can't be healthy at all in this world.
2: Yeah. Yeah.
0: I love the memes. You know, chocolate chip cookies. Y'all being good to me. Never let me down.
3: There was this mom who had heard her kids were eating Happy Meals, and she's like, y'all were judging my Happy Meal choices. Look at you now.
2: Right. I got news for you. That grease is hot enough to kill the cyclosporiasis. You know what I mean? I'm just in my head, I'm thinking.
3: We have
2: like,
3: to laugh because I'm like terrified to eat lettuce.
2: I didn't even think about it. Now I'm thinking about how many times have I eaten lettuce in the past 2 days.
0: Nothing but bow rounds for me.
2: Yeah. Just straight chicken tenders and bow rounds for the next 2 weeks straight.
3: So. I'm not complaining about that.
0: Mm-mm. Also gravy.
2: Gravy. Just get it hot enough to kill things and you'll be fine. Yeah. You'll be all right.
0: Good straw, good to go.
2: That's it. Rising rent prices are proving to be problematic for artists in the Asheville River Arts District. You think it's just them? One artist telling WLOS that they once paid $400 a month for a studio, but that the price more than doubled on the heels of Hurricane Helene, the storm causing a loss in affordable storage space. Artists say that the loss could cause long-term impacts on the arts community. Copper thefts are proving to be very problematic in Buncombe County this year. AT&T reporting that there have been 215 cases statewide. Buncombe County has 40 cases. The president of AT&T North Carolina says emergency communications are sometimes disrupted when copper is stolen. One investigation in Buncombe County led to 5 people being arrested. I can't remember if I told you this or not. There was a restaurant owner I was talking to a couple of weeks ago. He was telling me he showed up to his business to start operations and kind of started everything up in the back and then tried to start the computer system. And they had stolen all the copper out of the back of the building.
0: No,
2: they didn't even rob anything inside the building. They just took all the copper out of the back. Yeah, so there you go. Don't steal, gang.
0: People, man.
2: And watch out for the explosive type.
0: Please.
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7: 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Smoky Park Highway, no problem. Sardis Road moving well.
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1: Yes, Eddie Fox.
0: It is hump day.
1: It is hump day.
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2: How you doing?
0: Good. How you doing?
2: Good. I was just calling to tell y'all thank you. I won a pair of those tickets to this concert was past Saturday to see Thomas Rhett.
0: Yes, sir.
2: And it just happened to be my wife's birthday on Sunday. And the little girl that opened for him, my wife actually follows. And then the other guy that come on, the Culpepper, he was really good. And then Thomas Rhett did a really good job with his concert. And I just want to tell y'all thank you.
1: Oh, we love that. Yeah, Emily Ann Roberts is really good.
2: I didn't know she follows her. She follows her on Facebook. And she goes, she's a good old country girl.
1: Oh. She is. They call her the Yeehaw Meemaw.
0: I love it.
2: Anyhow, I just want to tell y'all thank you for those tickets. We really enjoyed that.
1: Oh, well, thank you for letting us know. And we're glad you all have a good time. And thank you for being here with us.
0: What's your name again, sir?
2: Hey, my name is Barry.
0: Well, thank you for listening, man. We love you.
2: My name's Angie.
0: Hey, Angie.
2: Y'all have a great one.
1: You too, sweetie.
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0: wanted to know if she can still sign up for the Kiss Country callback. You sure can, girl.
1: Yep, we will. We usually pull the winner right when we call, Yeah, you still have plenty of time.
0: After 8 o'clock, we're going to holler out a name. If it's you, you'll have 9 minutes to call us back and claim your $100 Bojangles gift card.
1: Y'all, you can get some Cajun filet biscuits. You can try those new burritos.
0: It's a whole lot of fuego. It's a whole lot of Freebo. It's coming up after 8 o'clock. 8:10, we've got some Hudson Westbrook tickets.
1: We do. That's going to be an awesome show coming here to Asheville.
0: Oh, and then after 9, $1,000 up for grabs.
1: See, we just want to spoil y'all.
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1: Oh, no.
0: Over in Raleigh. Party bus flew out of control and ran into 3 vehicles.
1: What?
0: It sounds like the driver had actually joined the party. Yeah. 58-year-old man named Gary Kurse. Police say he'd been driving under the influence and with a revoked license. How did he get the job?
1: That's what I'm saying.
0: Don't they do some checks on?
1: Should they check that?
0: You drive a party. I mean, but he made it through. Thankfully, no one was seriously hurt. One person taken to the hospital with 9 life-threatening injuries. He's facing a slew of charges, including DWI, reckless driving, 2 counts of injury to real property, and no. Dude.
1: They were having a good time, huh?
0: Yeah, he's like, oh, you know what? I'm just going to join a party. And now you are the Hump Day DA of the day.
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8: Travel volume is building on the Captain Jeff Owen Bridge. 40 westbound near the Smoky Park Highway.
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2: Toothbrush.
1: Not a toothbrush, honey. Try again.
0: Kiss Country, good morning.
2: Good morning.
0: Hey, what do you think?
2: Is it a washer and dryer?
1: It's not a washer and dryer. Try again, honey.
0: Kiss Country, good morning.
3: Good morning.
0: What do you think?
3: Dishwasher.
1: It is a dishwasher.
0: Yay, dishwasher! Woo, yeah!
3: Yay!
1: What is your name, honey?
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1: Well, Heather, you have won a pair of tickets to see Hudson Westbrook in the Hits Me Tour Friday, November 13th at the ExploreAsheville.com Arena.
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0: country am I in?
1: It doesn't matter. It's 5 o'clock somewhere.
0: It's always on 5 in Margaritaville, come to think of it.
1: Yeah, I heard that.
0: You've been there, haven't you?
1: Yes, sir.
0: I've seen your boat there.
1: I've been to Margaritaville.

0: 32 seconds.
1: Come on, we want you to win.
0: Jeffrey Solomon from Asheville. It's the Kiss Country Callback. We got you free Bojangles just a-waiting.
1: $100.
0: I had to check it like that so I should have called.

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0: Well, Amanda Fox?
1: Yes, Eddie Fox.
0: Good news.
1: What is the good news? Love me some good news.
0: You really ain't old. I mean, you're hitting 40 in October, but your 40s used to be middle age, but not anymore.
1: Oh, like, are we living older?
0: Longer? Well, no, I mean, the average life expectancy is 77 for men, 81 for women, because, well, we do dumber things. So while those numbers have been steady and steadily climbing.
1: Oh, I do like that.
0: 40 is still roughly middle age, but it's more about lifestyle.
1: Okay.
0: For example, it's become more common for women to have kids later.
1: Yes.
0: Into their 40s.
1: Yep.
0: Births to women 40 and over has increased a whopping 193% in the past 35 years.
1: You know, I think that's especially, I think it used to be frowned upon a lot more,
0: yeah,
1: like for women to not have families starting early. You know, that's kind of what women were supposed to do, stay home, take care of the family.
0: Quote, unquote,
1: yeah, and then, you know, a lot of infertility issues and women still trying and, you know, not giving up that hope. I love to see that happening. I was, what, 36?
0: Yeah.
1: And so, it's never too late is what I'm trying to say.
0: There's less pressure to have it all figured out by 40, which is, and let me tell you, I didn't have anything figured, not that I do now, but anything figured out until I met you. And that was 2016.
1: That's very
0: true. It's true. And I'm still trying to
1: figure it out. It's been a work in progress over here, y'all.
0: This is a patient. Good. Amanda Fox is such a saintly, godly, good woman. Oh, my Lord. Definitely saved me.
1: But I can see that. I feel like women, especially, I think people in general, they're doing more. Like, they're not looking at it as I don't have time, or, I'm too old for that. Like, people are opening businesses, they're
0: embracing,
1: dating, they're leaving the bad relationships,
0: changing careers,
1: later
0: in life,
1: training for marathons, whatever.
0: Wait, I didn't say all that.
1: And that's why when I am like at this stage of, I guess, midlife crisis is used to be what people would be like, oh, they're getting older, they're buying new cars, or, you know, they're changing their appearance. But I'm looking at it as, okay, if I have half of my life behind me and I still have half of it ahead of me, I want to start enjoying it a little bit more.
0: Also, I let me just interject this.
1: We get stuck in these little patterns
0: of work, life.
1: And I feel like you don't realize that life is passing you by until it's way too late.
0: And I don't think it's really a crisis, honestly. I think it's maybe a reinvention and maybe the realization that, you know what? I ain't got a whole lot of time left, so maybe I should enjoy something.
1: Just doing more. Like,
0: crisis is not a good way to put it.
1: Because like you see an older guy buy a motorcycle or a sports car. Okay, let him live a little. Let him have some fun.
0: Can I have a bulldozer?
1: No.
0: Oh.
1: But, you know, it's not about you. It's about me, okay?
0: I shot my shot.
1: But no, you know, we have been having these conversations a lot lately, I feel like. And, you know, we have this bench that we had everybody at our wedding sign, and we were having the conversation as we were cleaning over the weekend by just reading the names and stuff. A lot of the people that were at our wedding are no longer here.
0: Yeah.
1: And it's very sad. And so, like,
0: it really is.
1: I just want to have more fun.
0: And that's what we're trying. And there's nothing wrong. Any crisis, it's starting a new adventure, and ain't nothing wrong with it.
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4: Traffic is slowing 26 westbound, approaching Long Shoals Road to the Blue Ridge Parkway. 26 westbound again, very busy.
5: A thriller in the extreme.
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0: 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Guaranteed human.

0: like four people sent me the link to the pumpkin spice latte update. Late August is what they're saying. It was August 25th last year, so they're expecting it to be 25th, 27th, somewhere in there. So.
1: Okay.
0: All things point to, it's usually the fourth Tuesday of the month, so that's August 25th, 2026.
1: Man, can you believe we are almost there?
0: It's, again, for me, not so much about the pumpkin spice latte, because I mean, I'm okay
1: with it. You just
0: like
1: the season.
0: That, to me, it fires up the season.
1: I do.
0: All
1: as much
0: of the cool stuff happens in the fall.
1: As much as I love summer, I definitely always want to have summertime in the lake and swimming and all that. But I do love fall. I love the colors.
0: Yes.
1: I love the hoodies, the movies, the Halloween shopping.
0: Practical Magic 2 is coming out.
1: Last night we started talking about what we were going to be for Halloween with Ellie. I don't even know how that came up in conversation. But we have some ideas.
0: Oh, yes, we do. Also, the Slinky Dog costume that we saw.
1: It did
0: Amanda
1: look very
0: Fox.
1: Cute.
0: Oh, my goodness.
1: We would have to be attached, though, me and you. And I don't know how that would how well that would go all night.
0: Now, look, we're not wishing our life away. But, yeah, after July 4th, I'm like, let's get it on.
1: You know, last year we talked about family costumes and we went to the Halloween store and Ellie was like, I'm going to be a witch.
0: Well, that's what she brought up first.
1: Yeah, yeah.
0: But, I mean, we have many options, so. Stay tuned and find out what the Eddie Fox Show family costume will be on 99.9 Kiss Country.

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0: Yep. 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
1: And if you missed that DA of the day back at 7:50, we're going to have that DA replay here in two songs. But first, it's Jason Aldean, My Kind of Party.
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5: What kind of party were they having?
0: Well, the driver joined the party.
5: I don't think that's what you're supposed to do.
0: Old fella named Gary Kurse. Police say he had been driving while under the influence and with a revoked license.
5: What kind of business is this? Is this a legit business?
0: Do they do background
5: checks? Shouldn't you have to show proof of that?
0: To drive a party bus, you would think, yeah.
5: Somebody getting sued.
0: Yeah, thankfully, nobody was hurt, and he's facing all kinds of charges. And he's going to be the hump day, DA of the day.
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0: Kids down too. Big old rodeo is coming July 17th and 18th this weekend. Davis Ranch Pro Rodeo out there in Mills River. And this thing, I always like me a good rodeo.
1: Yeah, this one, they're going to have a ton of stuff. Vendors, concessions, pony rides, mechanical bull. 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
0: They got mud and busting.
1: They do.
0: Mud and busted.
1: Bronx barrels, breakaway, sheep riding, bull riding, steer riding.
0: And a lot of people get to do the mud and busting anymore, but it's so much fun to watch. Kids, $10. You said five and under free?
1: Five and
0: under
1: free.
0: Is that what you said?
1: Yep.
0: Adults, $20. 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Gates open up at 5. Show starts at 7:30. If you're looking for something to get into this weekend, I mean, just consider us your professional rodeo planners here.
1: Yeah, that's a fun thing to do.
0: I wonder if you could take a sheep away, like you win.
1: I don't think that they were probably handing out sheep, but you never know.
0: We get a sheep because we need some help with
1: the sheep. Thank you.
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0: Richard and Kenny Chesney wrapping up the Hump Day Show on 99.9 Kiss Country. Back tomorrow with more Bo Pop and Cluckin' at about 7:10. It's been so much fun this week.
1: And more of those Hudson Westbrook tickets around 8:10.
0: Now, there is a really big resurgence with the mall.
1: Yeah, especially Gen Z. Yeah. They are kind of fueling this resurgence. It says that they just are drawn more to physical stores now than online shopping. So indoor mall traffic is increasing by like almost 5% year over year.
0: Now, let me tell you, we have become somewhat mall rats, especially in the past year with Ellie Lynn, because she loves the rides.
1: No, especially if it's raining or it's just a very hot day and you're looking for some air conditioning. Ellie loves our routine. It usually is the bookstore, which we have had to pass it by because
0: we're at capacity.
1: We've bought all these books and we haven't had time to read them.
0: I know.
1: But anywho, and then she likes the trampoline. She calls it the jump trampoline. Then they have those little things that you can ride around, different animals. We do that. Then we walk on down right outside of Bath and Body Works. They have like a school bus, a fire truck, a car, a spaceship.
0: We go into Bath and Body Works.
1: Yep, you ride that. Then we walk all on over to the food court. We usually take some pictures in a photo booth. We get some ice cream, maybe some lunch. We picked up Papaw's birthday present this last weekend. So we just kind of walk around and enjoy it.
0: It's awesome. Now, it also makes me miss it a whole lot.
1: It does. There are some stores that I wish were back in the mall. There are some things that I never like to talk badly about anything that we have locally. Because everything locally needs all the support we can give it. With that being said, the play area at the Asheville Mall needs a little help.
0: It does.
1: I will say Ellie had fun. She enjoyed it. But it needs a little help.
0: Le juge.
1: Yeah.
0: So let's go back. All right, let's go back in the day to when the mall was the mall. Mom and daddy drop you off for the day with you and your buddies. First place you're hitting up, go.
1: The first place I'm hitting up, back then it would be like Spencer's because we would just go in there and laugh at everything.
0: It would either be Spencer's or the arcade.
1: Yeah.
0: I think for me.
1: I miss the arcade.
0: Movie theater was another top choice of mine.
1: Yeah.
0: God, there's just so much. The food court. I mean, just walking and doing nothing.
1: You know, the Biltmore Square Mall, which is what it was called back in the day, where the outlets are now, you're new here. But the Biltmore Square Mall used to be our hangout.
0: Yeah.
1: Like, we would get dropped off there. We would eat at the food court. The movie theater was right there.
0: Yes.
1: We used to have so much fun. Goodies.
0: I would go to Goodies. Yes. So let's go to the mall. Where are we going first? Love to hear from you tomorrow morning on the Friday Eve show. My name's Eddie Fox. Her name's Amanda Fox. We love you for listening. And if you weren't, then thanks for another.
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Oh, Carolina's royalty right there. Scotty McCreary, Hootie and the Blowfish, Bottle Rockets. Hope you're having a great work day today in Weaverville. 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

0: who you are, where you're listening, and that you need to go see Brantley Gilbert on Saturday at Harley-Davidson of Greenville. 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

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Eddie and Amanda back tomorrow morning. Another $50 Bojangles gift card at 7:10. Oh my gosh. How many Boberry biscuits or potato rounds or just chicken biscuits can you get? That's a lot.

Little Bootskin with Brooks and Dunn. I thought Ronnie Dunn's video from Clemson was hilarious about how he didn't feel well and he didn't want to people and he had to pee. Here's Luke Combs in Days Like These. It's 99.9 Kiss Country.

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Hey, do I have to call her Taylor Swift Kelce now? Just curious. Anyway, you know who she is. 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

0: It's Angie Ward. Thank you for hanging out with 99.9 Kiss Country. National Hot Dog Day. What's your go-to topping, Tasha?
1: All of it. Chili, yeah? 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It's all yummy. Hope you're having a great day.
0: You
1: Bye,
0: too.
1: Bye, Angie.

0: International Hot Dog Day. Hey, William.
1: You're talking about hot dog topping.
0: Yes. What's your favorite?
1: It's going to sound weird, but it's good.
0: Okay.
1: Salsa and sriracha sauce.
0: Ooh, you like it spicy.
1: I do, because if you get a good hot dog, a good, like, all-beef hot dog, there's not that much flavor. It's more of a texture thing. So the salsa and the hot sauce kind of adds to the texture of the bun and everything else.
0: I'll bring the Tums.
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0: 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I don't know if you heard, but Hudson Westbrook is coming back to the Carolinas. 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

0: It's 99.9 Kids Country. Today's Hit Country final, semifinal match today before we find out who's in the finals. Are you confused yet? Anyway, I'm talking about World Cup action. Spain is already in the finals. Today, Argentina and England will play in Atlanta at 3 o'clock this afternoon. And it has just been magical. Honestly, I'm grateful for the FIFA World Cup being in the States, because I actually learned what I was looking at when I was watching soccer matches, and I get it. I get what the buzz is. But I found that one guy. You know, the one guy, Neil.
1: Soccer's boring.
0: You know, Neil, I don't think that soccer is the problem for you.
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7: This is going to be an extremely busy month. I have to watch 104 soccer games, follow the pregame, the postgame, yell useless opinions at the TV. It's a lot. So I knew that when it comes to screening for colon cancer, the choice was clear. The Cologuard Plus test. It can be used at home and can only take 15 minutes, so I can do it during halftime and not miss any action.

day, Potts Farm was a place to go. Load a truck up, hit the dirt road. Jumped the barbed wire, spread the word. Light the bonfire and call the girls. King in the can and the Marlboro man. Jack and Jim were a few good men. Where you learn how to kiss and cuss and fight too. Better watch out for the boys in blue. And all this small town, he said, she said. Ain't it funny how rumors spread like I know something y'all don't know. 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You better mind your business, man. Watch your mouth. Before I have to knock that loud mouth out. I'm tired of talking, man. Y'all ain't listening. Them old dirt

0: All right, I hope you are enjoying your National Hot Dog Day. At least you know what to cook for dinner tonight, right? It's Angie Ward on 99.9 Kiss Country. We've been talking about the best toppings for hot dogs. Misty and I are on the same page.
1: Hi, Angie. I love me some spicy mustard, especially with chili and slaw with onion. It's just great. Thanks for the chance.
0: This is my go-to, that one. Like, normally, now, I don't necessarily like the slaw, but I'll allow it. But I will tell you this, and if you're a race fan, this is something you should know. So, when I used to live in Winston-Salem, I'd go to a place called Pulliam's Hot Dogs. And Dale Earnhardt Sr. would go to this hot dog stand when he was in town, because the back when it was Winston Cup Racing, it was based there in Winston-Salem. And Dale Sr. would eat his hot dog with mustard, chili, and onion. And that was how I learned to like that kind of hot dog. So if you like mustard, chili, and onion on your hot dog, it's called an Earnhardt dog.
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Morgan and Dolwey with today's Hit Country 99.9 at Kiss Country. Hello, good afternoon. I'm Aaron Michael. I got your chance at $1,000. The $1,000 thank you. Your keyword after Gabby Barrett's

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Tell us your name, where you're listening, that you want to go to the show, and good luck. See you.

0: That's our buddy Luke Combs right there with today's Hit Country 99.9 Kiss Country. Well, I hope that Wednesday treating you wonderful. Man, are you excited about Hudson Westbrook and Kenny Whitmire coming to town? 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And it's going to be a really cool show. 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Hey, Shania, big old throwback from her coming up. 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

0: Here's John Morgan and Kid Myself with today's hit country, 99.9 Kiss Country. All right, digital update. Your three big stories in 30 seconds. Well, President Trump's slated to address the nation tomorrow night. Honestly, I've heard two things, talking about Iran and talking about what they found for the 2020 election. So we'll see exactly what happens there, but that's tomorrow night at 9 o'clock. In country music news, man, we're keeping Zach John King in our thoughts and prayers. He announced that his father has passed away. So make sure you pray for him and the family. And, you know, the flood of 1916, 110-year anniversary this year. And LOS had a really good story on it and how eerily similar it is, my gosh, to Helene. Like, oh, that's crazy. But that's something else we got to think about this year, right? That's your digital update. Your beat transfer, your Wednesday, July 15th.
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5: Good morning. Get ready for a warmer day today with some more sunshine and an isolated shower and thunderstorm possible. Our high should be in the mid to upper 80s, and then we're getting even warmer in the coming days, mainly dry on Thursday, with a high of 89, staying in the upper 80s as we head into the weekend, with our rain chances going up on Friday. I'm meteorologist Karen Nguyen with your News 13 Skywatch forecast.
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Brown with today's Hit Country 99.9 and Kiss Country. Well, let me know if there's anything I can do for you on this Wednesday. I'm trying to get that work day wrapped up, huh? At Air Michael FM on my Instagram, X, and TikTok today, okay?

0: Country, 99.9 at Kiss Country. Travis, did you see people are stopping buying deodorant apparently now? It's a big trend because apparently deodorant prices are going through the roof. People just not wearing deodorant anymore, man. They're just like, yeah, you know what? I'll take a shower at the end of the day. I was like, oh, well, that's fun.
1: Please don't. I'm begging you to spend the money. No, nobody wants to smell that.
0: Apparently, they've never walked through downtown Asheville in the middle of summer. I think we all agree. Nope, no, we want the deodorant, yeah.
2: Traffic slow 26 westbound between Airport Road and Brevard Road. 40 westbound delays between Fines.
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So a new relationship survey says that average people day-to-day is looking for a 5 to 6 year age gap in their relationship. So, well, what's the age gap in your relationship, huh?

0: It's Rascal Flatts with Today's Hit Country, 99.9 Kiss Country. All right, Megan, age gap in your relationship. A lot of people say 5 to 6 years is the perfect age gap there. What's yours?
1: My husband's the old man. Well, that's what I call him. He's 6 years older than me. So I guess we're kind of right there.
0: I'll say you're right there in the sweet spot. All right, Megan, appreciate listening. Thank you.

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0: 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All right, Dustin, the age gap in your relationship?
1: My wife and I are 5 years apart.
0: Five, okay.
1: Yeah, 5 years. 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

0: Get to know you, everything about you makes me want you, know what you're doing, baby, don't you?
1: There's Brett Eldridge with today's Hit Country, 99.9 Kiss Country. Another check of that traffic here in just a moment. All right, so Kelly's asking the age gap in your relationship. What's yours?
2: What's funny, my hubby and I are the same age. We were born a week apart.
1: What?
2: We honestly didn't know that until like a few weeks into dating, but yeah, I thought it was crazy.
1: That's cool. You don't see that very often. You know what I mean? Like, I don't know if I've ever known anybody that is the same age. That's cool. Hey, Kelly, appreciate it. Thank you.
3: Traffic slow 240 westbound between Monford Avenue and Exit 3. Future 26 eastbound busy between Broadway.
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5: France will play in Saturday's third-place match. 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
1: Today's Hit Country 99.9 Kiss Country. I'm Aaron Michael. Hello and a good Wednesday evening. Thank you so much for having us on. A $1,000 thank you. We've got your chance at $1,000. That keyword is coming up just after Bailey Zimmerman here.

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0: 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And that was my song, Boston.
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0: 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I gotta tell you, Kyle, I'm so bummed. Did you see that Sully Sullenberger from the Miracle in the Hudson announced that he has Alzheimer's, man?
1: Oh, man, I didn't see that. Yeah, that is sad, man. That story still blows my mind.
0: Me too, man.

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0: Ella Langley and Morgan Wallen with 99.9 at Kiss Country with the $1,000 thank you. Vanessa's got a grand.
1: Yes, I knew it. Thank you so much.
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1: Hey guys, it's iHeart Country on The Verge artist Stella Lefty. 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Here's my song, Boston. On a

0: Hey guys, it's I Heart Country on The Verge artist Stella Lefty. And that was my song, Boston.
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0: Jelly Roll, need a favor with today's Hit Country 99.9 Kiss Country. I'm Aaron Michael. About time to get on out of here. All right, my man Corey on the way next. Now, look, Corey has got three more chances for to win a grand with a $1,000 thank you. That keyword coming up at 705, 805, and 905. 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All right, have a wonderful Wednesday evening. You be good, be safe, and spread kindness. Back with you tomorrow. Bye.
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Just a couple more hours, and then we're ending the contest. Getting you to see Brantley Gilbert Saturday, thanks to Harley Davidson of Greenville. 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Your name, where you're from, and that you want to go to the show. 99.9 Kiss Country, today's hit country. It's Luke Bryan at Country, and she knows it.

Who comes days like these? 99.9 Kiss Country, today's hit country. I think it's my best work ever. A video I did yesterday, went around the building asking my coworkers a question, and the outcome not what they expected, and when you watch it, I'm sure you'll be shocked too. Check it out on my TikTok and Gram at Corey on Radio. It's one of the top posts.

0: MacArthur on Tad Days at Country, 99.9 Kiss Country. 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
1: Yes, I won money. Woo-hoo.
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10: Good morning. Get ready for a warmer day today with some more sunshine and an isolated shower thunderstorm possible. Our high should be in the mid to upper 80s, and then we're getting even warmer in the coming days, mainly dry on Thursday, with a high of 89, staying in the upper 80s as we head into the weekend, with our rain chances going up on Friday. I'm meteorologist Karen Nguyen with your News 13 Skywatch forecast.
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0: 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Your coworkers, they should be treated to a good soundtrack too. 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